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My name is Firdaus Bobulya, and I am one of the executive members of the global movement Put Children First, which is a pan-African program where we want to place children's issues, especially education, high on the agenda. 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

0: beauty of this ceremony, for those of you who can see, is that the different color sands show that we're bringing all of these family members together, right? And over time, the sands begin to settle and to mix, and you cannot take them apart.
1: That's right.
0: This is the eternity of a family.

0: Chekwe is really an artist these days. 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And it's in the net. It is in the net. Goal number three. Incredible.
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4: Yeah, my name is Prince Kola Adewusi, the Deputy Governor of Osun State and the Honorable Commissioner for Sport Osun State. 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

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It is Monday, August 17, and after the weekend packed with, sports and entertainment, we are back, right back in the place to be to take a fresh look at the stories indeed shaping our lives here in Nigeria and around the world. So from Abeokuta down to the Center of Excellence, Lagos, from Lagos to Abuja to London, the weekend gave us plenty to talk about. And for football lovers, wow, what a statement to open a new European season. Arsenal demolished Manchester City by 3-0 to lift the Community Shield with Ricardo Calafiori striking inside the opening minute before Kai Havertz and Martin Odegaard completed the job. So for the Gunners, it was more than a trophy. It was an early warning to the rest of the Premier League that the champions are hungry for more. And with the new league season just days away, the big question is, can Arsenal indeed turn this impressive start into another title-winning campaign? But beyond football, guys, Nigeria has had its own share of developments over the weekend. There's stories around governance, the economy, security, society, and a whole lot of continuing conversations about the direction of the nation. I hope you're contributing your own culture. And around the world, the weekend also brought major development, including events across Europe, the United States, and Africa, while the international sporting calendar continues to gather momentum. So, as the sun rises over Abeokuta this morning, as commuters hit the road and the businesses begin another working week, Money Making Monday, Front Page Breakfast Show is here indeed to connect the dots, to separate the noise from the news. Yeah. Examine the issues, interrogate the issues, and give you the information you need to start your Monday properly. This is the Front Page Breakfast Show, and I am Lawrence Onwachukwu Maxwell. They call me the maximum goal poacher, and they don't call me that for nothing, okay? Take note. I love to attack. Good morning, and welcome to the show. All right, big congratulations to our Cameroon, the indomitable lionesses of Cameroon, prior to lifting the first WAFCON. You know how Nigeria remained the most successful team in the history of the Women's African Cup of Nations, having won it a record 10 times. Another winner of the WAFCON definitely is South Africa and Equatorial Guinea. Well, we do have a new WAFCON winner in the indomitable Lionesses of Cameroon, who thrashed Malawi to secure historic first title. Last night, Cameroon defeated Malawi 3-0 in the final of the 2026 Women's African Cup of Nations, WAFCON, on Sunday to claim their first ever continental title. The indomitable Lionesses dominated the match in Rabat, Morocco, with all three goals coming in the first half. Cameroon's commanding performance proved too much for tournament debutants Malawi, who were unable to find a response as the Lionesses secured their historic WAFCON triumph. Nga Manga. Yes, Mari Nga Manga opened the scoring before Naomi Eto made it 2 with a superb, a swiveling finish. Ngamanga then completed a brace to give Cameroon a commanding 3-0 lead going into the halftime. The triumph ends a long wait for Cameroon, who had previously finished as runner-up in the competition on 3 different occasions. Their most recent final appearance before 2026 came in 2016, when they lost
1-0 to the Super Falcons of Nigeria. Finally, they have that title in the bag. The indomitable Lionesses of Cameroon are the African champions 2026. A side that defeated Nigeria en route to winning this one. Surely deserve. Both teams actually beat Nigeria in the tournament, Malawi and Cameroon. So Cameroon, of course, crowned the African champions, talking about the women's game. Eagle 7 Sports Radio 103.7 FM. Who's attacking, attacking, attacking? It's a maximum goal poacher. Who's out there attacking alongside the goal poacher? I trust your weekend was indeed a refreshing one, a restful one, a weekend you could actually process a lot of thoughts and bring them to life. You know, those ideas, the weekend always affords us the room, you know, to just make a difference. Try as much as you can to do some of those tasks you often forget, especially due to procrastination or something. You know, the weekdays are often, you're always kind of just enmeshed in it. You're swamped during the weekdays. That's just what it is. So a weekend, if you manage your weekend, you know, properly, then it should be that time for you to protect whatever it is you have to protect by doing what you have to do. It's a brand new week and you're out again. The cycle continues, hoping that this week's ushers that breakthrough you have long desired. Remember, a problem no de finish, solve them one at a time. Let's do the catch-up review segment. Basically, looking at the weekend and all that transpired in the big and exciting world of sports. Junior the Tigress, they fell short at the last hurdle, unfortunately. Nigeria's Junior D Tigress have missed out on the FIBA Under 18 Women's AfroBasket Championship title after losing 77-68 to defending champions Mali in a fiercely contested final. The Nigerian side battled throughout the championship decider and pushed Mali hard, but the reigning champions held their composure in the crucial stages to retain their continental crown. The victory secured Mali's 10th Under 18 AfroBasket title and their third consecutive championship, further underlining their dominance in African women's youth football. And despite the disappointment of losing the final, Nigeria's impressive campaign earned them qualification for the 2027 FIBA Under 18 Women's Basketball World Cup in China. Mali will also represent Africa at the global tournament as continental champions, with both teams securing Africa 2 available tickets. The Junior the Tigress will now turn their attention to the future as they seek to build on their strong campaign and eventually end Mali's dominance of the Under 18 Afro Basket Championship. What a ride it has been for the Under 18 girls, the Tigress, first picking a World Cup ticket, and once they got to the final, I knew it was always going to be difficult against Mali. But a good fight they did put in. 77-68. Just keep closing that gap difference, and it's only a matter of time before Nigeria starts dominating youth basketball in the continent. Who can touch the Tigress right now? No nation. Not Tunisia. Not even Senegal.
O'Malley. The Niger girls are the champions of Africa, and you know how they've been warming up for the basketball championship, gearing up and playing international friendlies, especially the recent one against China, in which they lost two games and won the last one against China's national women's basketball team. We're bringing you a recap of the weekend right here on Front Page Breakfast Show. If you're joining in for the first time, hey, you're welcome. Welcome home. Where have you been, man? This is where everyone runs to, especially the thoroughbred sports fans. But if you ain't no thoroughbred, not to worry. It's only a matter of time. 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And before you know it, you will be waxing lyrical, breaking down all of the juicy talking points we will be throwing at you. Just a little time, I can assure you of that, all right? So you are most definitely welcome to Eagle 7 Sports Radio, 103.7 FM. We are licensed to talk sports on radio, so make no mistake about it. If all day long you just keep hearing sports, sports, sports, that's what we do. That's our forte, but that has not in any way hampered us or distracted us from looking at the larger society. Politics, a bit of that. Entertainment, loads of that. Okay, it's the Afrocentric radio, people. So if it's Afro, goodness me, this is the home of Afrobeat music. What about, security issues? We try as much as possible to be our brother's keepers by reminding us of our responsibility, the little things that we have to do to ensure that the country is a safe place for you and I, and of course for those visiting, those who are looking at investing in our country. We are blessed, abundance, human resources right here in the nation. But then the issues of insecurity and all of that seems to be scaring people. But like I said, I beg, now you and I get this responsibility, you not be government alone. Play your part and let the Go-Pucha do his part. And I tell you, it will be a wonderful place to live in. Talking about our great nation, Nigeria. Eagle 7 Sports Radio 103.7 FM. Let me move you away from that. Let's move on quickly because Nigerian club sides are all scrambling right now for the venue. Those who are representing us on the continent, actually. A venue where they will be playing their continental games. Because CAF has shut the registration window for first preliminary round. That's what's up. The Confederation of Africa Football, CAF, has officially closed the registration window for the first preliminary round of the 2026-2027 CAF Champions League and CAF Confederation Cup. The registration period, which allowed participating clubs to submit their players' lists for the opening stage of the continental competition, has now come to an end. However, clubs exempted from the first preliminary round have no cause for concern, as they will only enter the competition at the next stage. Among the notable clubs that receive exemptions are South African champions Mamelodi Sundowns, Kaizer Chiefs, Morocco Raja Casablanca, Tunisia's ES Tunis, and Tanzania's Azam FC. And these clubs will begin their respective campaign in the next round of the 2026-2027 CAF Champions League or Confederations Cup. Once upon a time, AIMBA International used to be housed in that same category. All right. Now, the exemption means the continent's top-ranked and seeded clubs will have additional time to prepare before joining the race for continental honors. A good thing, of course, Phyllis, is that all Nigeria's representatives successfully submitted their list of players to prosecute the 2026-2027 CAF Club
competitions. A Rivers, a Rangers, a Okanemi, a Warriors. We are moving you straight to more news. And of course, Shooting Stars, I beg your pardon. Well, talking about a venue to play their games, their home games, Enugu Rangers and Shooting Stars will be coming to Abeokuta for their home games in the CAF Champions League and CAF Confederations Cup, respectively. They'll be using the MKO Abiola Sports Arena in Abeokuta, Kuto, Ogun State, as their home venue for their respective CAF Interclub competitions fixtures. The decision means both Nigerian clubs will stage their continental home matches in Abeokuta rather than at the Remo Star Stadium in Ikene, which they are initially considered for the upcoming campaigns. Rangers, the reigning Nigeria Premier Football League MPFL champions, had earlier reached an agreement with Remo Stars to use the club stadium in Ikene as their home ground for the preliminary rounds of the CAF Champions League. However, following further consultations with the technical crew led by head coach Fidelis Ilechukwu, the Enugu club opted for the MKO Abiola Sports Arena. And so the Flying Antelopes secured the ninth MPFL title in May after defeating Ikorodu City 2-1 in Lagos on the final day. The victory also earned Rangers a place in the CAF Champions League. CAF confirmed the club's qualification after Rangers finished top of the domestic standings. Rangers will face Benin Republic's AS Sobamap in the first preliminary round of the Champions League. The continental campaign is scheduled to begin with the preliminary round in September, with the clubs needing to negotiate the qualifying stages before reaching the group stage. Shooting Stars had similarly identified Remo, that's the Remo Star Stadium, as their preferred venue, but will now join Rangers in Abeokuta for their continental fixture. The Oluyole Warriors qualified for the CAF Confederations Cup after finishing third in the 25-26 MPFL season. The club has been drawn against Tunisia CX Faxian in the first preliminary round. Now, let's talk about this, guys. Really, I fear for both Rangers and Shooting Stars. Yes. Adopting the MKO Abiola Sports Arena, I could just be their undoing. I'm not saying the venue is not good. The venue is fantastic for football. However, how can they possibly navigate their way against the team from Benin Republic and, of course, the Tunisian side when they are also playing away? Do you get it? It's more or less an away fixture because you are not in your territory. You take charge of your territory. You know your territory. You know how to maneuver. But you adopting a different venue entirely, I think this, for me, is dead on arrival. This is just the path to failure. It's absolutely not going to work. It's quite sad that, you know, they don't have stadium to host their home games. But then the decision to move all the way, especially for Enugu Rangers, all the way from the east to the west to play their home games. Who are they taking on? A team from Benin Republic, more or less a side that you say no Nigeria. So it's a neutral ground, in my opinion, having to pick the MKO Abiola Sports Arena as their venue for a CAF business is definitely one area that they must be wary of. That could just be their biggest undoing if, I mean, it doesn't go according to plan. But I'm not a prophet of doom. I'm not trying to cast some negative doubts on our club's representative and their prowess or what they can do. No doubt
Rangers International, one of, I mean, the solid side, the side that plays good football when you, you know, go to the venue, the cathedral, to see them play. What about Shooting Stars? Another side that is fast evolving. From the dugout, they have a new manager in Salisu Yusuf right about now. You know, so that brings a whole lot of experience to this side. So I can say we have the traditional team, so to say, in quotes, representing Nigeria on the continent. However, not playing in front of their home fans. What do you make of that, my people? You know, makes sense now. Eagle 7 Sports Radio 103.7 FM on WhatsApp 0706-728-0732. 0706-728-0732. I got me a studio line most definitely this Monday morning. So don't fret. I know you're like, oh, go Pocha, you know I'd be driving. No way I'm going to be texting you. Why don't you reel out the hotline so we can pounce on it? I definitely would love to hear from you. So go ahead and call us on this studio number. It's 0707-962-4367. 0707-962-4367. All right, we've told you about Junior the Tigress, right? And we just touched on a CAF and the closure of registration for club sides, as well as Enugu Rangers and the Shooting Stars adopting the MKO Abiola Sports Arena as their venue for home matches in the CAF Champions League and the CAF Confederations Cup. We also brought you news of how Cameroon made history with the first WAFCON title after defeating Malawi by 3-0. Now, let's now move you straight to the issue that has been raging for some days now, the NFF election to be or not to be. The Electoral Committee has started the final checks on nomination forms. The Nigeria Football Federation Electoral Committee has commenced the scrutiny of nomination forms submitted by candidates seeking election into the Federation's Executive Committee. The committee met on Saturday and Sunday to review the documents submitted by aspirants ahead of the NFF Elective Congress scheduled for September 27 in Lafia, Nasarawa State. Candidates whose submissions contain irregularities are expected to be formally notified and given an opportunity to correct the identified issues with the stipulated period. The Electoral Committee is responsible for supervising the electoral process in accordance with the NFF statutes and electoral code. The screening process is entering the key phase, and the scrutiny over the electoral procedure is also entering its a key phase as well. If you know, you know. Now, under the electoral timetable, the sale of nomination forms and publication of the election guidelines begun on August the 1st, while the deadline for submitting completed forms was August 12. The nomination period for candidates with irregularities in their submission runs from August 13 to 19. Candidates will then have from August 20 to 27. August 20 to 27 to address and correct the identified issues. A formal screening of candidates is scheduled for August 27 to 30. Well, that screening hold. It remains to be seen with an impending court case already
hanging. The provisional list of cleared candidates will be published on August 31, and aspirants who are disqualified during the screening process will have from September 1 to 3 to lodge appeals. The Electoral Committee is expected to determine the appeal between September 4 and 10, after which the final list of cleared candidates will be published between September 11 and 12. The delegates' list is scheduled for publication on September 13, and campaign begins after the final clearance. Candidates who successfully clear the screening and appeals process will be permitted to campaign from September.

Estate FA chairmen are controlling a huge number of the votes, 37 electorates. I mean, they are absolutely on top of it. And until that is reviewed, we could just remain here for a longer period. We've been here for well over 2 decades with no solution in sight. But this time around, the National Sports Commission have been called out to take the bull by the horn and ensure issues bedeviling the Nigeria Football Federation and its election is addressed once and for all. NWFL is back. It returned with a bang. Oh yeah. The 2026 Nigeria Women's Football League nationwide competition got off to a thrilling start in Aba with 24 goals scored across 4 opening day matches as 12 clubs began their campaigns for promotion to the 2027 NWFL Championship. There were no draws on match day one, with all 4 fixtures producing winners and an average of 6 goals per game. The biggest results came in Group B, where C2E Sports Academy overwhelmed Bayelsa Princess by 10-1. C2E Sports Academy began with 10-goal rout. They delivered the most emphatic performance of the opening day, scoring 10 times against Bayelsa Princesses. Ohuche Agnes opened the scoring after just 2 minutes before Nwabogu Oluchi took center stage with a hat-trick, scoring in the 28th, 30th and the 48th minute. And Morgosa from a Temple Glory added another just before halftime, while Ngozi Miracle, Agnes Oluchi and Ogu Stella further extended C2E's advantage after the break. Agnes Oluchi scored twice, while Ogu Stella also found the net twice. Bayelsa Princesses eventually pulled one back through Aman Maniye Naomi in the bliss. That's the very 81st minute. But the goal proved little more than a consolation as C2E completed a remarkable 10-1 victory. In Group A, Solo Wonders Babes FC began their campaign with a 2-1 victory over Spunky Blazers FA. Ndilibe Chinenye was the star of the contest, scoring twice inside the opening 18 minutes to give Solo Wonders a comfortable early advantage. And Spunky Blazers responded after the interval with Enebulele Messi reducing the deficit in the 54th minute. However, Solo Wonders held on through the closing stages to secure all 3 points. In another game, Onimag FC also made a winning start in Group C, defeating NAF Queens by 3-1. Yusuf Islamiyat put Onimag ahead in the 6th minute before doubling the advantage in the 22nd minute. NAF Queens pulled one back through an own goal by Olufisayo Dalabora in the 14th minute, but Onimag remained in control. Ogunlari Adewumi sealed the victory with a late goal in the 90th minute. While the most closely contested match of the day came in Group D, where Obosa Queens edged Plateau United Queens 3-2. Obosa established a commanding 3-0 lead through goals from Nachi Chinemerem, Opera Emmanuel and Aliyu Rofia. And Plateau United Queens mounted a late comeback as Okoloko Juliet scored twice in the 75th and 84th minute. The comeback ultimately fell short, however, as Obosa Queens held on a full victory. So Obosa finished a game with 10 players after Oliwo Tong was sent off in the 86th minute following a second yellow card. So match day one in numbers. 4 matches played, 24 goals scored, average goal per match 6, wins 4, draws 0. Biggest win, C2E

to Esports Academy 10-1 win against Bayelsa Princesses. Highest scoring match, definitely the C2E Sports Academy victory, 10-1 win over Bayelsa Princesses. So with 24 goals across the opening four matches of the 2026 NWFL Nationwide campaign, has wasted no time in producing attacking football and dramatic storylines. The race for promotion to the 2027 NWFL Championship is officially underway.

Outro last week, we kept bringing new update on the under 19 ICC World Cup qualifier. Well, Nigeria's Kenneth Boniface has been named the most valuable player MVP of the under 19 ICC World Cup qualifier following an outstanding all-round tournament. Boniface was instrumental in Nigeria's impressive campaign, producing remarkable numbers with both bat and ball to emerge as one of the standout performers of the competition. The Nigerian star scored 251 runs at an impressive average of 125.5 while maintaining a strong strike rate of 109.61. He was equally effective with the ball, claiming 10 wickets at an economy rate of 4.04. His consistency across both disciplines earned him the prestigious MVP award and highlighted his significant contribution to Nigeria's campaign. Boniface's performance underlined his value as a genuine all-rounder and further showcased the quality of Nigeria's emerging cricket talent on the international stage.

These are just some of the happenings from the weekend. There's still so much to dish out. But starting the Monday requires precision. It requires strategic moves. And that's why we are strategically taking you straight to the dance floor. To shake it off a beat. Yeah. Shake, shake, shake. And feel good while you work. All right. Here comes Eye of the Star with Tornado. Right here on the Front Page Breakfast Show. Eagle 7 Sports Radio 103.7 FM.

0: Are you still vibing with me, myself, and I right here on the MIC on Eagle 7 Sports Radio 103.7 FM? Some leagues have kick-started already. It is important that we serve you results from the weekend, starting with... I think I have a caller. Early Bird, what's going on? Good morning to you. Welcome to Front Page. What's your name, please? Hello? Okay, yes, I can hear you. Just give me a minute. Let me put you right in a place to be. Okay, go ahead, please.
1: Good morning.
0: Good morning. Who's here this early? Good morning. Attack like Arsenal, man. Welcome, Adam.
1: Yeah, God bless you, sir.
0: Bless you,
1: How
0: sir.
1: You doing?
0: Man, the weekend was blessed. To God be the glory.
1: God bless you, man.
0: Yes, bro.
1: God bless you. God bless your colleagues. Bless everybody. Bless all the staff of the sequencing.
0: Amen. Amen. Thank you.
1: God bless you, man.
0: Thank you.
1: Yeah. First of all, I feel so disappointed, so devastated. I heard that a club like Elugu Rangers. Cannot have the standard stadium for them to hold their home match. It's not good at all. Those are the huge club in this country. They by now should have their own standard facility for them to hold their cup competition game. So how can you be moving your game to the private hold stadium? I don't know how to think about it, how to reason about it, but I don't think it's not good at all. That means that what they are doing there is not good at all. I think Enugu Rangers are awarding, if I'm not mistaken, about 9 trophies. Right?
0: Yeah.
1: So I think those will have the outstanding senior. So either you are there to keep a city staff, to get the outgate to remote staff for me, I don't understand. Why are they taking that dimension? Or do that dimension? It's not good at all. No, it's not supported in the right direction at all. I bet they should do well. They should be playing our game at their game and in front of their fans, not outside their seats.
0: No, it doesn't all go well. Yeah, we all saw how. Thank you very much. God bless you, Adams. We all saw how Rivers United suffered from that. So, you know, it's a situation. They are helpless, so to say. You know, you just have to pick a stadium away from home to host your home fixtures, and that's why a club like Shooting Stars and Enugu Rangers have adopted the MKO Abiola Sports Arena just behind me here as their home ground. And I'm of the opinion that it's not really the best way to start your campaign. However, they must put both, you know, feet in there and go for it. Go for it. This is just the group, you know, the early stage. Once it gets to that big money spinning stage, you don't want to, you know, continue, you know, playing games away from home. However, they are able to really correct this, the better for Nigeria, because we do want our club side right back on top on the continent. Let's start dominating again. The Falcons' dominance in women's football seems to have been usurped right now, and the Super Eagles, do I need to mention them? You know, it's, there's no fear factor anymore. No one respects Eagles like they used to. And it's now trickling. It's trickling. Our club sides cannot even stand up to be counted. The highest ranked football club in Nigeria on global stage. Is it global? Yeah, on the global stage right now is actually Rivers United, actually. I think 26th. I'll confirm that. 26th in the ranking. How poor for a nation that, produces stars. Plenty. Our players are plying their trade everywhere in the world. Everywhere in the world. It will shock you to know. But come on. You know how it is. I often encourage our listeners, don't just sit back and watch. My pastor say, get the Now two of it, three. Two kind of people shy where they show for church. You get the ones who they just come watch. They like drama. They like to see the miracle happen. This one happen. And there are those that wants to partake. And of course, those that make it happen. Okay, three. Three, actually, and not two. So, I mean, pitch your tent. Now, listener, you also would listen and take time out to make contribution. Always very difficult, and I really commend those who regularly call into, you know, these radio stations to make contributions. It is massive, and we appreciate you. I will always say this, once upon a time, many years ago, maybe three decades ago, when I tried calling to one of the radio stations in Lagos back then, I spent 10 minutes dialing and it will not connect. And they say, yeah, no, you just have to be patient. Patient? Guy, 10 minutes? No. I don't have that. So shout out to all our big, big, big, big sports fans right here. Lighting up our morning, lighting up our day right here on Eagle 7 Sports Radio 103.7 FM. Oh, yeah, to the results from... Should I go from Friday? No, let's go from Saturday. Saturday is more, you know, recent. Yeah. Deportivo Alaves defeated Getafe in their La Liga opener by 3-0, while Sevilla also won against Rayo Vallecano by 2-1. In the Eredivisie, out there, in Netherlands, Willem 2, NEC Nijmegen 1-4, it finished. FC Utrecht 1, AZ Alkmaar 4, Excelsior 1, PSV Eindhoven 2, Fortuna Sittard 3, Cambuur 1. That's Eredivisie results from Saturday. Championship in England, Bolton Wanderers 2, Preston North End 1, Norwich City 1, West Bromwich Albion 2, Stoke City 1, Swansea City 2, Bristol City 0, Millwall 2, Middlesbrough 2, Lincoln City 1. Lots of 2-1 scoreline in the Championship this weekend. Charlton Athletic 2, Derby County 1, Portsmouth 1, QPR 3, and Sheffield United, Birmingham City finished goalless. And the beat won't stop on Eagle 7 Sports Radio. Active the phone line 0707 962 4367. Let's take you to Sunday's result. Yeah, bringing you results of the football games that went down on Saturday and Sunday. Now, Arsenal demolished Manchester City by 3-0. I'm sure you still remember that. Hello, good morning. Hello. Good morning to you. Welcome to Eagle 7. I guess we lost it. Arsenal 3, Manchester City 0. Racing Santander and Villarreal 2-2. Espanyol 3, Levante 0. Lens shocked Paris Saint-Germain in the Trophy des Champions by 2-0. What a season it's going to be. Eredivisie, Ado Den Haag 1, FC Groningen 4, Feyenoord 2, Go Ahead Eagles 2, FC 20 3, PEC Zoli 1, Ajax 2, SC Heerenveen 2. Championship, Watford and Southampton finished at 2-1 in favour of Watford. And Burnley, West Ham United had to share the spoils. Istanbul, Besiktas in Turkey defeated Kocaelispor by 2-0. Besiktas 1, Eyüpspor 0. Ahmet Sportif 3. Azurum FK 0. Primeira Liga in Portugal. Nacional 2, Estoril 0. Arouca 4, Moreirense 0. Famalicão 1, Maritimo 2. And the SC Braga Gil Vicente game was postponed. In Belgium, the Pro League. Belgian Pro League, SK Beveren 1, Anderlecht 0. Raul Lalovea 1, Ghent 2. Mechelen 3, Standard Liège 3, Lommel 0, Sporting Charleroi 1. In the Coppa Italia, a round of 32 in Italy, Frosinone 4, Juve Stabia 1, Genoa 4, Ascoli 1, Hellas Verona 2-2 against Vitus Entella, and via penalty, Hellas Verona took the day. Wow. Lazio lost to Mantova by 2-0. In some club friendlies, featured club friendlies, Tottenham Hotspur 2, Hoffenheim 2, Nottingham Forest 2, Brest 0. Newcastle United and Strasbourg, they played 1-1, and it, of course, ended in a penalty shootout, which Strasbourg took the day. After penalty shootout, 3-2, it's finished in favor of Strasbourg against Magpies. Basel crushed by Barcelona 5-2. Liverpool, Como 1907, 0-0. Schalke 0-4-3. No, rather, Schalke 0-4-0. Schalke 0-4-0. Real Madrid 3. All right, yes, indeed. In the United States of America, the MLS, we have Atlanta United, who defeated New York Red Bulls by 2-1. Charlotte versus Columbus Crew ended 3-1 in favor of Charlotte. We have a CF Montreal and DC United finishing 1-1. So did Orlando City and FC Cincinnati's game, 1-1. Toronto 2, New England Revolution 1, Houston Dynamo 1, LA Galaxy 0, Nashville SC 4, Inter Miami 1, Japan, well, 1 they got. Colorado Rapids versus Ponte Casas ended in favor of Colorado Rapids 2-0, and Real Salt Lake 0, San Diego 1. San Jose Earthquakes and St. Louis City game ended in favor of the visiting side 3-1. Chicago Fire 2, Portland Timbers 1. New York City FC 2, Philadelphia Union 3.

after spending the weekend absorbing the drama in Nigeria football. This week presents us with yet another opportunity to make a difference. Eagle 7 Sports Radio is the station you are on to. Broadcasting this morning from Panseke in Abeokuta. It is a front page breakfast show with yours truly, Lawrence Nwachukwu. Maxwell attacking. And now, attacking straight to the foreign scene before we culminate on the newspaper review segment. Traditional sports will have a dedicated budget line for the first time in the history of sports administration in Nigeria. The National Sports Commission, NSC, revealed this while reaffirming its commitment to the development, promotion, and internalization of traditional games in the country. Chairman of NSC, Malam Shehu Diko, spoke during a visit to the Abula venue at the Moshood Abiola National Stadium Package B in Abuja last Friday. According to him, traditional sports, which include Abula, Dembe, Kokua, Langa, and Ayo, are an important part of Nigeria's sporting heritage and deserve sustained investment, wider participation, and international exposure. The sports administrator also disclosed plans to encourage the leadership of the Traditional Sports Federation of Nigeria to strengthen engagement with other African countries and promote the country's sector internationally. First time ever, traditional sports to attract government financial backing. That will indeed breathe a new life into a traditional sports in the country. A sport that has continued to grow despite not getting the government financial backing. And now that government says, look, traditional sports, like a Dembe, if you know how to actually participate in this sport, I think it's high time you go dust your tools, dust whatever you need to dust. Abula, Dembe, Kokua, Langa. This is Ayo, okay, yeah. The Ayo, the one you have to, you know, pick like 5 seeds in your hand and you keep dropping one in each, you know, curvature or hole or whatever it is. You just keep dropping the seeds until it forms another, you know, set of 4 or 5. You pack them. I really don't know how to play, but I like to watch it. All right. So if you're interested, look, government said they'll be back in this traditional sports. No waste time, but no time. Do what you have to do. And now, and of course, I'd better your future. Eagle 7 Sports Radio, that's on the light note though. But if truly know any of these sports, why not? I'm very sure it doesn't have age restrictions like Ayo. You know, I think it's even good for the senior citizens. Just sit down and keep playing until you're knocked out. Finally, the Commonwealth Fencing Championship has been concluded. India, Amtab and the others dominated us. First time host Nigeria, we finished 4th overall at the Commonwealth Fencing Championship, which concluded this weekend at the rugby school. Last weekend at the rugby school, Nigeria in Eko, Atlantic, Lagos State. 17-year-old history maker Ogenegara Osiewe Thompson emerged as Nigeria's star of the tournament after winning the country's first ever international gold medal in this sport. Overall,
Team Nigeria amassed 1 gold, 5 silver, and 18 bronze medal, while India emerged as undisputed champions, claiming 25 gold, 20 silver, and 18 bronze medals. And contributing significantly to Nigeria's overall tally are the country's debutant wheelchair squad, who secured the majority of the silver and bronze medals. India emerged as the undisputed champions, 25 gold, 20 silver, and 18 bronze medal. Their dominance was evident throughout the six-day competition, culminating in a clean sweep by their wheelchair team on the final day. England secured second place with 3 gold, 2 silver, and 9 bronze medals, while Wales edged Nigeria into fourth with a late gold in the men's veteran sabre. South Africa rounded out the top five with 1 gold, 3 silver, and 1 bronze. The championship welcomed 20 nations to Lagos State, with countries including Northern Ireland, Cyprus, Australia, and Singapore, all earning medals, underscoring the global spirit of. And at the vibrant closing ceremony, Director General of the National Sports Commission, Bukola Olokpade, praised Nigeria Fencing Federation, led by Adeyinka Samuel, for elevating the country onto the world fencing stage. He pledged continued government support and rewarded the Nigerian team with cash prizes for their outstanding performance. Samuel, newly elected as the first African president of the Commonwealth Fencing Federation and himself a silver medalist in the men's veteran sabre, expressed gratitude and vowed to sustain Nigeria's fencing momentum. All right, another musical break beckons. This time we shall be going to the world of Dave. Dave linking up with Wiz. We are all alone. We are all alone on Eagle 7 Sports Radio 103.7 FM, beaming to a global audience via www.eagle7fm.com. 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

I remember when I used to be innocent. It changed, I'm a young black belligerent. Child of an immigrant, lifestyle frivolous. Round here we keep bad company, couldn't people pay dividends? What's the point of being rich when your family ain't? It's like flying first class on a crashing plane. Dinners with the same, just higher bills. And all the models Himalayan, they got higher.

I got a message from a kid on Sunday morning, said he don't know what to do and that he's thinking of killing himself. Me and him got more in common than he thinks, but I tell him to see a shrink so I can go on and live with myself. I knew that my life was a film from when I had to share a bed with my mum and I was myself. I just want my flowers while I'm here so I can put them at the front of the grave that I've been digging myself. I grew up in a two-bed flat with seven people living with me. You don't know what I did for myself. My mum's the one that gave me opportunities and put me in positions that I couldn't have pictured myself. We're from Nigeria, Benin City, Sin City. Don't know what it's like, take a trip for yourself. Poverty's killing us, the government's killing us. If they ain't killing us, then we're killing ourselves. I will die for the I love. My life's full of plot holes and I'm filling them up. I told mummy I ain't nothing like my father. I'ma show her there's a different definition to love. I tell my fans we're all alone in this together. You can trust me, all the you've been feeling, you're feeling with me. We all took the wrong turns in different streets. We all cried the same tears on different cheeks. I got a message from a kid on Monday morning, said he's grateful I responded and he's feeling at peace with himself. Me and him got more in common than he thinks, but I tell him it's nothing big so I can go on and live with myself. I knew that God had cast me as the lead in something special when he messaged me and told me that I saved his life. In 23 years, I've done so much wrong, but in that moment, I just felt like I had made it right.

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And right now, you are on to the newspaper review. Let's check out the newspaper headlines. And if it's interesting enough, we might just be delving into it. Let's start off with The Guardian, where it's all about the conscience nurtured by truth. The first bold headline this morning reads, NSC cancels NFF election, set to name normalization committee. The National Sports Commission has cancelled the Nigeria Football Federation NFF Electoral Congress, which was scheduled to hold on September 27 in Lafia, Nasarawa State, to pave the way for a thorough reorganization of the federation. We have gathered. That's exactly the headline on the Guardian newspaper this Monday, the 17th of August. NSC cancels NFF election, set to name normalization committee. Galatasaray rejects Arsenal's bid for Victor Osimhen. Nigeria finishes fourth as India wins 2026 Commonwealth Fencing Championships. Balogun Ahmed wins 7th Efun Koya National Under 15 Table Tennis Championship. Interesting headlines on The Guardian. There is more. Taiwo Awoni is set to join Coventry from Nottingham Forest for £17 million. ICC Under 19 Men's Cricket World Cup Africa Qualifier Division 2. Junior Yellow Greens end campaign with Division 1 ticket. Arsenal rout Man City to win 18th Community Shield. All right, let's see. We're done with The Guardian newspaper. Come with me. Let's peer through the pages of the Vanguard this morning. Four countries that have won the Women African Cup of Nations is the first headline in front of me. Another one reads, video, Ronaldo, Georgina hold wedding ceremony at home as details emerge. 2026 WAFCON awards full list of winners. It's on the Vanguard. PSG beaten by Lens in French Champions Trophy. Community Shield, why Man City lost 3-0 to Arsenal. Enzo Maresca, you go explain. Tire. Misery for Maresca as Man City make dismal start to life after Guardiola. Barcelona agreed deal to sign Rodri from Man City. Now we've left the Vanguard, we are at the Daily Post newspaper stand, where the first headline reads, transfer, Arsenal ignore Galatasaray warning determined to sign Osimhen. Still on transfer, Arsenal star set to leave Mikel Arteta's squad after Community Shield disappointment. EPL, they look shoulders above others. Alan Pardew makes title prediction. Why I got married to Cristiano Ronaldo in our living room, Georgina Rodriguez. And more headlines on a Daily Post. Transfer, Awoni bid goodbye to Nottingham as manager confirms striker joining new club. EPL, I love him. He has everything. Fulham boss. Beloa hails a super Eagle star. Community Shield, why Arsenal, Man City won't get any prize money. WAFCON 2026, full list of award winners. WAFCON 2026, Cameroon thrash Malawi to win first ever title. Let's move on up to the Leadership newspaper. Nigeria Aquatic Federation reschedules swim to the future for September 5. The Dolphins First Bank make winning starts in 2026 Zenith Bank and
BBF Women's League. Ikoyi Club hosts Zenith Bank Team Tennis Tournament. And Barcelona agreed deal to sign World Cup winner Rodri from Man City. Ikpeba warns against NFF Normalization Committee, urges caution. Time for Gusau-led NFF board to quit, says Danladi Bako. Ronaldo hints at retirement, says this is probably my last year. And lastly, on leadership newspaper, Aston Villa closing on £30 million Suzuki deal as Martinez edges towards Juventus exit. On Punch newspaper, Millwall sweat over Aziz injury. Gala tip to accept Arsenal £60 million for Osimhen. Forest bid Awoniyi farewell ahead of Coventry transfer. Genk gets Durosimi warning. Winners emerge at First Bank Lagos Street Soccer. Boniface named under 19 Cricket World Cup qualifiers MVP. And now let's close with Complete Sports, Nigeria's number one sports website. Madrid coach Mourinho approves move for Arsenal midfielder. Fulham coach hails Bassi's attitude, work ethic. Zoli equals Beckham's Community Shield feat in Arsenal's win against Man City. Super Falcon star congratulates Cameroon on winning first WAFCON title. Well, ladies and gentlemen, there you have it. The newspaper headlines for you, and also the review segment done and dusted this Monday morning on the Front Page Breakfast Show, Eagle 7 Sports Radio, 103.7 FM. At the top of the hour, we shall be taking you to the world of Sports Rush, where it's all about a rush of other sports apart from football on that segment. Do join in. My name is Lawrence Nwachukwu Maxwell, the Maximum Go Poacher, the MGP on the MIC. We're just getting started, so get ready for more fury attacking moves on the broadcast. God bless you.

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4: 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No dull moment when it has to do with top sports stories and of course exclusive interviews with Raymond Akbarwere. You cannot afford to miss this opportunity.
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0: My name is Raymond Akpawere. 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Broadcast time is 11 a.m. Nigeria time. 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

All right, and now we step away from the football pitch and open the door to the rest of the sporting world. From the hardwood to the track, from tennis court to the... Yeah, the square up, the boxing ring, athletics, basketball, motorsports, and beyond. There's plenty happening outside of football. Good morning to you and welcome to Sports Rush, where every sport gets its moment. Let's take the rush beyond the beautiful round leather game this morning on this segment. My name is Lawrence Nwachukwu Maxwell. 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
1: And now to the details of what we have for you this morning on the Sports Rush segment, as the first African nation to host a senior level fencing tournament. Nigeria delivered a spectacular event at Rugby School Nigeria, Eko Atlantic City, Lagos, showcasing resilience, talent, and organizational excellence. Nigeria finished fourth overall, a remarkable achievement for the host nation. The star of the tournament was 17-year-old Ogenegaran Osieve Thompson, who made history by winning Nigeria's first ever international gold medal in fencing. Adding to the triumph, Nigeria's debutant wheelchair squad contributed significantly, securing a majority of the silver and bronze medals. In total, Team Nigeria amassed 1 gold, 5 silver, and 18 bronze medals. India emerged as the undisputed champions, claiming 25 gold, 20 silver, and 18 bronze medals.

I can't really give you the exact conversion rate, but right now we also have a trending refinery update. President Tinubu is betting heavily on the Port Harcourt and Warri refineries returning to full productive capacity. Also trending, incidents like flash floods in Abuja and localized tragedies are drawing significant online attention. Above all this, we hope you are having a happy day listening to Eagle 7 Sports Radio 103.7 FM. In entertainment news, entertainment trends, of course,

Actress Omotola Jallade's daughter unveils mystery fiancé. A woman remanded in a Kirikiri over alleged threat against Mohbad's widow. You are the cause of this madness. Joey Zaza's sister blames him for father's kidnap. Alleges 40 billion naira debt. Stargirl, a first listen ranking of the top five songs Ira Starr's third album. I played one of the new songs right here on the broadcast. Tornado. So, tap along if you feel excited, if you feel like happiness is all about that inner joy in you. Try as much as you can to be happy. Wear a smile on your face. Look, you know, like if you listen to the Rude Boy song, it said, suffering no go last forever. So try to wear a smile, okay, while it lasts. Because when you're out of it, you might never see that again. At that time, you come begin the one that's a child. That's who I've been before. But anyway, guys, these are some of the trends right here in the country. We will not be able to go into details because we need to get the stage ready for the big interview. Don't forget, it's Monday's edition of the big interview makes a return. And this morning, so much has been said about fencing, and they just concluded the Commonwealth of Fencing Championship. And you know, Eagles 7, in our own way of doing things, we have taken a trip to that federation and knocked on the door of the president, who has obliged us. Yes, he will be our guest right here on the big interview. I'm talking about the man who won silver in the Sabri event. That's talking about the veterans, because he's competed twice at the championship and never won. So we'll be looking at all of that and so much more. Adeyinka Samuel, president of the Fencing Federation, will be our guest this morning inside the big interview. My name is Lawrence Nwachukwu Maxwell. Let Rude Boy, that's my song for the day. Guys, let's hear it for one last time. He's so blessed to be alive. What about you?

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You're vibing

0: All right, sports fan, an excellent morning to you. And many thanks for staying right there, sticking with us, Eagle 7 Sports Radio, 103.7 FM. This is the big interview segment. And this segment is all about having that conversation with big names in Nigeria, a sports ecosystem. What we're trying to do is bring you closer to the administrators, the athletes. We'll feel your pulse and ask salient questions at borders around their discipline. And today, most definitely, won't be an exception, as we did hint that the president of the fencing, Nigeria Fencing Federation, will most definitely be our guest. We're trying to get him on board right about now, but it is Adeyinka Samuel, president of the Nigeria Fencing Federation and the newly elected head of the Commonwealth Fencing Confederation, that's CFF. He actually wrote a new chapter in Nigeria's sporting history, having celebrated as the first African to lead the CFF. He did win a silver medal at the Commonwealth Fencing Championship. We'll try to get him on board, but sit back, relax, and get ready. Yeah, get ready to enjoy yet another exclusive from Eagle 7 Sports Radio. We have on the line.
1: Hello.
0: Hello, Mr. President. Mr. President, good morning. Can you hear me? Hello? Hello, Mr. President. All right, let's try to put this call right back.

0: Hello, good morning, Mr. President.
1: Hello.
0: I hope you can hear me now.
1: Hello.
0: Hello, Mr. President. Good morning to you. This is Eagle 7 Sports Radio. Okay, definitely that ain't clicking just yet. We'll have to look at all the ways of making this happen. It's a live show, like we always say. We apologize for the glitch in getting our guest on board, but let's look at other ways of ensuring that we don't miss this action. Hello, good morning to you, Mr. President.
1: Good morning. How are you?
0: It's good to have you right here on Eagle 7 Sports Radio 103.7 FM, Abeokuta.
1: Thank you for having me. I appreciate it. Thank you for having me.
0: And it's interesting to know that, I mean, I wouldn't be out of place to say you are the man of the moment right now, because you brought a sport that Nigerians are not familiar with. And in the last couple of days, it has been on the lips of everyone. Fencing. Let's start from there, Mr. President. Well, if you just joined us, people, make no mistake about it. We have the president of the Nigeria Fencing Federation, and of course, the newly elected head of the Commonwealth Fencing Confederation, CFF, right here with us, via the phone, and it goes by the name Mr. Samuel. You won a silver.

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0: 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Vicky Many and the Princess. Thank you so much for staying tuned. A quick rundown of the songs we've had on the playlist. We just listened to DJ 2, DJ Mafarisa, Whiskey and Marvel with Money Constance, Asake and Tiakola, Batman Gangsta, Young John, Elumelu, Runner Boy, Dangote, Tenny, Money, Victor AD, Waiting You Gain, Check Zoom, Zinoliski's Kilo Feshe, Victor AD and Pato Ranking, Prayer Request, Ojimodu Black, Declan Rice, Marvo, Tumo Waito, and Davido's Namoni. And it's 2 minutes past 3 p.m. this beautiful Monday afternoon, the 17th of August, 2026. And it's about time for us to see what is going on in the world around us. Because it's Monday, so we cannot confine ourselves to the streets of social media. So much is going on in everywhere.
1: Right.
0: And we have to look at it.
1: We do have to look
0: first
1: at it.
0: First of all, Victoria.
1: Go down low.
0: Who used to underestimate us? Shebi, it's weird that said that Malawi will win.
1: I want to say everybody. Because but yeah.
0: Shebi, right? Shebi,
1: like,
0: that
1: guess
0: state.
1: What?
0: Shebi is with that say it.
1: Clock that. You know the funny thing is that I called it from the first game that
0: they
1: saw.
0: Beat us at being.
1: I immediately I saw that.
0: It looked so prophetic. Yeah. You collect the badge.
1: The team that beat the reigning champion. It's only fair that they win. To be honest. Only
0: clock
1: fair that
0: though,
1: they win.
0: I mean.
1: You can't just beat a reigning champion.
0: Just like
1: 10
0: that.
1: 10-time reigning champion.
0: Actually, in Nigeria's case, you can't just beat... You know, be like other people.
1: That's
0: to be honest. I thought about it. I was agreeing, and then I remember how unprepared they were. And I'm like,
1: yeah, you in just our can.
0: Case, you can.
1: Just do it and get away.
0: Honestly,
1: do it
0: believe.
1: and not beat other teams. Just do it because after all, it's Nigeria.
0: It's Nigeria. But crazy. It is but yeah, I'm happy for them.
1: Shout out to the Malawians.
0: Yeah,
1: Malawians.
0: I wonder what my name will be.
1: Malawi.
0: Yeah,
1: Malawizi.
0: Oh my god.
1: My own will be Mala.
0: I thought that much.
1: Hi, nice to meet you. I'm Mala. What about you?
0: I'm Mala Weezy.
1: So nice, Mala Weezy.
0: Yeah, that's fine. You can call me Weezy.
1: But yeah, those girls really worked for it.
0: Yeah,
1: I feel like
0: did.
1: They really deserve it. They put in the work, they put in the effort. I could tell how dedicated they were, how hungry. Every time I talk about those girls, one thing that was consistent was that I could always feel their hunger. And I've always said it, fear will never get before because, to be honest, that hunger of, everybody, they shop around me and me, I never shop.
0: My hunger has not taken me anywhere. So.
1: You never hungry rich.
0: Speak for yourself.
1: You never hungry rich. If you hungry, you go enter streets.
0: I lie. It's a lie.
1: You'll be shocked at the things you do when you're hungry enough. To be honest, you'd really be shocked when you're hungry for something. So I shout out to the girls. They really put in the work.
0: Yeah, they
1: congratulations to them. They really deserve. Mm. They really, really deserve that win. They deserve it more than Super Falcons. I'm going to be very factual.
0: Very, very
1: on
0: factual,
1: it.
0: Yeah.
1: They really deserve it more than Super Falcons. So yeah, congratulations to them. And Cameroon was not a bad second runner-up. Shout out to them as well because, girl, they really tried. I think this year... the WAFCON was the year of the underdogs.
0: Mm.
1: The underdogs really, really, really.
0: To be honest, South Africa, Cameroon, they share everybody pepe.
1: They really did.
0: Like peps.
1: They really, really did.
0: Say so, peps.
1: Shout out to them. They deserve all the win at the time.
0: Fair. And I'm still in the world of football. Yesterday was the Community Shield match, Arsenal and Man City, and it was the Woto game. Like, Arsenal said, you know how to have carried this cup, we are not going down again. You are not going to use us to do it yet. They beat Man City. 3-0. Crazy work. Crazy work. I wonder what this Premier League season is going to bring. I mean... But yeah, to be honest, I'm scared of putting too much... my mind in football. Andrea showed me that much again.
1: to be fair, I got into football and all of a sudden everything that I support is just falling apart. Maybe I'm the issue. Maybe it's my support. But outside of that, I'm looking forward to the Premier League. I'm looking forward to the NPFL. I'm looking forward to more because, again, I love Nigerian football. It might not be in the best pace right now, but I'm Nigerian. And I really love all things Nigerian. So I'm just going to have to learn to deal with the disappointment and somehow hope that things pick up for better. Mm. For better. And they beg, because Nigeria, you can be expecting for better and they can go for worse.
0: For worse.
1: So please, you people should pick
0: Nigeria
1: TV.
0: Nigeria is like bad marriage.
1: Mm. I'm a baddie. I cannot be having all of these issues. I cannot be a baddie. I've been thinking about how the Super Eagles is giving me. It does not correspond.
0: Now that I think about it, I think that on my wedding day, I would write what the pastor should say. Nobody should tell me for worse.
1: Yeah, I've
0: already experienced
1: with
0: the worst.
1: The Super Eagles, the Super Falcons, all I've experienced is for worse.
0: Honestly. I mean, let's just remove the Super from their name. Even the name of the animal that they are burying is too much for them.
1: Falcons. Should we call them the Super Mice? Super Rats?
0: Super Chickens.
1: Super Chickens. Super.
0: Yeah.
1: On Super Chickens.
0: No, if you put Super Chickens, it will not hurt me. Because, I mean...
1: I feel like even the Super is doing a bit too much. So maybe on Super.
0: It'll
1: on be, Super Chickens.
0: It will be irony. Yeah, it will exaggerate sweet, the effect.
1: Sweet irony.
0: Oh my God, yeah. So there we have it, family. And now it's about time to talk about one of the biggest things that happened.
1: Yeah.
0: Finally, Ronaldo has married.
1: Hey,
0: make some noise, though.
1: Crazy day.
0: He reached.
1: Since she could be a flower again.
0: He reached to shout.
1: Hey. I can't remember the second thing. You know
0: don't need
1: song,
0: to remember. I know the first line down on your wedding day. Any other thing?
1: Is she gonna be a flower girl?
0: I don't know.
1: And they gonna be a girl.
0: I don't know that one.
1: Oh, ire, yo, ire, ose, moody, ame.
0: Ose.
1: Wow. Don't ask me the relationship between the first song and the second song. Nobody has to know the relationship. Nobody has to know.
0: Oh my God. Yeah, finally.
1: Oh, wow. No.
0: You finally see that, okay, as I'm retiring, he's good if I retire with.
1: I'm not still retiring. No.
0: He hinted at it. He might be retiring.
1: He might be retiring from the World Cup, but not from football. I feel lucky, I feel like Ronaldo probably played till he's
0: like 70. I had to say that only. I also have been thinking about that. If you say Ronaldo will just be playing.
1: His plan is to play forever.
0: Yeah, man, we retire. Ronaldo will just be playing. Like, bro.
1: Probably slump on the field.
0: And then they'll take say
1: his last breath. And they'll say,
0: in meritorious service. He lived, and then.
1: He played.
0: He breathed. Yeah, that's not a bad thing, Dev. But yeah,
1: not.
0: Fair.
1: For the love
0: just
1: of the game.
0: The World Cup. Anyways, congrats to them. But I'll also like to hint at the fact that maybe all of those people who said the reason he didn't want to get married was because of assets, maybe they were right. But then it's a very fair fear. If I was abroad and I made money and then marriage had the possibility of taking away my money. I'll also be really, really, really skeptical. Maybe you needed 10 years to see her very well.
1: I was seeing a movie over. I was seeing a movie over the weekend, and this character in the movie, he used to go to the park every day just to sit on this particular bench where he could see these two buildings, really gorgeous buildings that were once upon a time his. But from his two marriages and two divorces, they both went to his two. So every time we just go to the park,
0: his former house,
1: and look at the buildings from afar and be like,
0: my former house.
1: Child. Yeah, one had 8 bedrooms and 7 toilets.
0: Damn.
1: I can't imagine that.
0: That's very
1: scary. So being a rich man is very scary.
0: Yeah, it's scary.
1: Being a rich man that falls in love is scarier. Being a rich man that decides to get married. scariest thing. But you know what's funny about all of this is that because people see rich men getting married and being skeptical about marriage, they start to get scared as well. My dear, nobody is coming to steal your two-bedroom flat.
0: Akowodjo.
1: No, don't you know, worry.
0: to be safe, just go and marry a rich woman as well.
1: Brother.
0: I mean, see ASAP Rocky. Nothing won't happen. What wants to happen?
1: Be giving it. She's the one that you because look, if you like,
0: yeah, he will take alimony.
1: ASAP is like, Rihanna, let me marry you. And yeah. She's like, brother, no. Do you know how many properties I have?
0: I have?
1: No. Don't come for my properties.
0: So, yeah, in case you are scared, you have money, just find somebody that has money as well.
1: Yeah. Or you could sign a prenup, which was what apparently
0: Ronaldo did.
1: Allegedly.
0: Yeah.
1: Ronaldo and his amazing wife.
0: And I like how they kept their individual names. I mean, it's been a long time coming. Nobody can relinquish their identity. Everybody should just be being what they are being before.
1: I will always be a fan of, especially if you as a woman, you have a brand for yourself.
0: A brand already.
1: Maintain that. Marriage should not take away your identity.
0: It shouldn't.
1: You can be married, happily married. Let me put that. You can be happily married and still maintain the identity you had before you were married. That marriage should, it should not be something that just comes and take away who you are. No, changes your whole entire identity and everything. Nah, come on.
0: Come on.
1: What?
0: Come on.
1: Everybody knows you're married.
0: Yeah.
1: And you get what you get. But to be fair, if I got married to Ronaldo, I'd probably be Victoria Ronaldo. And that's on period. Because, hello.
0: Yeah, maybe you just wait then. You just wait.
1: Victoria, I'll feel that Victoria Ronaldo.
0: Which one is going to give me my money?
1: Hello. So, right. Victoria Ronaldo.
0: I mean, if I was a Dangote and I got married, there's no name you want to bear. Only if you're not big past my own. Like, if it's a Nigerian name. Your name is not like Babalola, you know? Why will I change my name? Are you playing? My name is Dangote. Your name is Babalola. What are we doing here?
1: Hello?
0: Just come and bear my name. I
1: feel like the man will, at this point, be like, hi.
0: I'll do
1: my
0: that
1: name
0: for
1: is
0: you.
1: Michael Babalola, but now you can call me Michael Dangote. Married to Victoria Dangote.
0: That's
1: that only makes sense.
0: Work,
1: yeah. What men should take up women names? Mm. Especially when you're getting married to a rich woman. Because are you serious?
0: Why do you need your poor name? Come on.
1: Hello?
0: Just switch up your life.
1: Imagine changing yourself as Victoria Dangote. Everybody's gonna be like, first of all, even if you don't have any relation, they're first gonna ask, people are gonna treat you right. Because they are going to assume that there is a relation.
0: Yeah.
1: So now imagine if there's actually a relation.
0: Come on.
1: Arsenal, come on. Okay, no. Man, you come on. Because Arsenal destroyed my United. Like, what? 3-0. Boom.
0: No, it's Man City.
1: Man City. Yeah. My bad.
0: Man City, come on.
1: Maybe because I really, at this point, have a lot of beef with Man United. Not personal beef. I just, Loki no longer interested in the United Nation anything. What is Man United? Which men are United?
0: Victoria. Ah, Jesus. My head.
1: Oh my God. But yes, guys, it is still Money's Day Monday right here on the sidelines and Eagle 7 Sports Radio 103.7 FM. I hope you're having a fantastic Monday wherever you are right now. If you're at work, probably not at school because it's holiday season. If you're at work, if you're at home, driving, traveling, you're just chilling, you know.
0: Chilling. You are chilling.
1: Hey. Baby girl, you are too good looking. What song is that?
0: Move it.
1: Okay. All right. So chilling.
0: I told you this song is sick. Your kiss is very special.
1: Very special. Baby girl, you are very special. Anyways, you can always call in. You can always call in at any time of the show to talk to us. 0700-2255-1037. 081-2782-8497. You can also send a message on WhatsApp on 070-6728-0732.
0: And yeah, because it's Money Day Monday, I thought I would bring us up to speed with this, and I think we need to talk about this. So, this is a traditional marriage list. Let me list it for you people.
1: I'm interested.
0: Father's side, number one, knocking of the door, 20K. Kola Nuts, 100K. Bride price, 200K and 20 mother yam. Is there father yam?
1: Oh, well,
0: I don't know.
1: If there is a mother, there has to be a father.
0: Fuck it. Number four, farming fee. That's not always true. They are single mothers. But anyways, number four, farming fee. That's 50,000. Number five, elders fee, 50K. Youth fee, 50K. Number seven, 450 liters of palm wine. Number eight, 5 crates of beer and 4 crates of drink. Number nine, 3 bags of salt, 3 cartons of Maggi. Number 10, 4 pieces of Kola Nut, 40 pieces of Kola Nuts, 2 bottles of hot drink, and a portion of cow meat. Number 11, testing of wine, 20,000. Number 12, removing of wife for the father's side, 100,000. Number 13, removing of shame, 100,000.
1: wait, that's serious. Removing of shame?
0: That's the number 13 item on the father's side. Removing of shame, 100K. Number 41, big goat for celebration day. Number 15, chair for the celebration day. Number 16, food for the celebration day. Number 17, sewing of clothes for bride's parents because they are desolate. 200K. Number 18, DJ for the celebration day. 50K. Mother's side, this is not fair.

0: that over the weekend, but we're not going to talk about it today because we are really pressed for time. Tomorrow, though, tomorrow is Dynamic Duo Tuesday, so it's going to be really hilarious for us to talk about two amazing duo falling out. So make sure that you're locked in tomorrow. I will give you all the tea you know you need to know about Diadem and Dabota. That's something to look forward to tomorrow. He also says even actresses and producers have this crisis leading to sexual scandals up and down. Everybody should just read and know what they've signed. Even Sinat just won a case. Musicians, footballers and actresses are funny. Some talent special. Messi and Tupac were prodigies. Even OAPs have their own. Not knowing you can be bigger than CNN and BBC or Fox News. Donald Trump crashed careers of many journalists. All right, thank you very much, Nicholas. I don't know where that last statement was going, but let's go back to the music. This is still First Play on the Sidelines on Eagle 7 Sports Radio 103.7 FM. And right about now, it's time for the number two song for today on the countdown. This is Niniola making a comeback after being away for a while. And also the first song, new single, dropped after the passing of her husband, a late amazing husband and manager. And also this one is dedicated to her husband, late husband. This is Raining Odumi by Niniola.
1: You pay me too.

0: hurts me too, I'm not gonna lie. I'm pain me reach my liver too. Ugh.
1: I feel like crying.
0: I feel like crying.
1: To me, pain me too.
0: I feel bad.
1: I feel so bad. The way she said,
0: but and the song is so nice.
1: In a better place. Well,
0: it breaks my heart.
1: Now people have songs to grief with.
0: Yeah.
1: I don't think anybody has a really relatable song that you can grieve with. But she's singing from pain. It's so obvious. You can hear it, literally feel the texture of the pain.
0: And it still feels like her.
1: Yeah, this broke my heart.
0: A queen and more.
1: Give her something a bit.
0: All right, that was the amazing Niniola with Raiden or Jimmy. In case you're just tuning in, you're just in time.

0: Well, not just in time. Just in time to hear us sign out. But before we go, I'm going to give you a rundown of the songs that we've had on the playlist so far. At number 5, we had Sway V with Your Mind. On that one, it featured the amazing Wizard Chan. At number 4, we had Kumi and Fino with 5 a.m. Another amazing song. Very beautiful.
1: Omar, first play today makes a lot of
0: 10
1: sense.
0: 10 over 10, all the songs. Perfect.
1: I just realized.
0: Yeah. At number 3, we had Arista and Theodore with Miss Paper. Amazing. Nice. I feel like this was the energy song of the of the playlist. And then at number 2, we had Niniola with Raining Odumi. Now we have to go. Thank you so much for riding with us today. Precious, your last words.
1: I love you guys. Bye.
0: Oh, such a short last words. But yeah, thank you so much for riding with us, Hotline Crew, today. Thank you for being a part of the day. Thank you for your calls, your messages. Thank you for always, always tuning in. And make sure that you're locked in with the Hotline Crew tomorrow, because it's going to be an amazing conversation tomorrow. We also have a lot of things to talk about. To talk about Davido, Osun State, all of that. We didn't get into it today because of time. We also have to talk about Diadam, Dabota. You're wondering, who are these people, Victoria? Me, worry. Don't worry, tomorrow I'm going to give you all the tea and some more. But make sure that you tune in. That's the only way you get it. Until then, keep being amazing. I love you. And it's bye from the Sideline Crew. I leave in the hands of the number one song for today on the countdown. This is also from Iris Star, and this one is titled Dangerous. I hope you have yourself a very, very dangerous evening. I don't mean that you get into danger. No, I mean you be the danger. Love you. And it's bye from Vicky Manny. Mwah!

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